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1: 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Go get 'em, man.

the southwest of England, but today I'm being heard by you wherever you are around the world. Thank you for joining me once again for the Country Mile episode 424 this week, 1 hour of proper good country music. And if that's your kind of thing, you've come to the right place. So all these songs are going to be played in full, by the way.

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3: Hello, once again, my lovely country friends. How you doing? This is Dave Watkins speaking to you from the cozy little studio of the Country Mile, based here in

hard hole. All those songs in full, of course, and a lot more where that came from. I also have all the usual features. I've got the album of the month track for this week, for the month of June, from Charlie Marie. The Big Country Question looks back this week in 2004. Tugrass has two brilliant brand new bluegrass tunes, and I've got a rewind selection from 2019 as well. All that and a lot more to come. And I've really enjoyed, again, putting this playlist together. There's been a lot of new releases out this last week. Far too many to fit into just the 1 hour, but this will give you a flavour of what's about. Opening this week's show was the legendary Brad Paisley alongside the also legendary Miranda Lambert with Someone Else's Arms. Pure country gold, in my opinion, and is one of many kind of new songs he's been released in the last year, but they're not really new. They've been rediscovered from his vaults and he's putting them all out. So there's loads available. I played a couple on the show already and I had to play that one. Absolutely love that. Brad Paisley, Someone Else's Arms, Miranda Lambert, getting us going on the country mile this week.

Wait for it. There you go. Had to do that little bit at the end, didn't they? Try to catch me out, but no. Dave's a true radio professional, and he's spotted it. And, two up-tempo toe-tappers from Texas artists. First of all, Colby Lee Swift, played him plenty of times on the show down the years. And his brand new song is called Old Hank Song. Really good stuff. ColbyLeeSwift.com is his website. Really good young artist. As is, and I think this is making his debut on the show, Maverick Murphy. What a name. Wonder if that's his real name. Maverick rather than Murphy. I know Murphy's his real name because his dad Patrick is also a country artist, sometimes supports him on the bills of country shows around the state of Texas. Beer Drinking is his brand new song. Maverick Murphy music.com is his website. Now, yet another Texas band have a brand new album. The band are called Midland, hugely popular, of course. The new album is called Stages. And this track is from that album alongside Mackenzie Carpenter with I Wish You Would.

You're listening to a radio show. It's called The Country Mile, episode 424, brought to you by me, Dave, here every week from the county of Devon, here in the southwest of England. But wherever you are today, hopefully you've had a good week since we last spoke and you're enjoying the tune so far. I've got another track from the album of the month up next, but two songs in a row. First of all, as mentioned, Midland with their brand new album, which is called Stages, that came out this week, and a track from it is called I Wish You Would, alongside the young female artist Mackenzie Carpenter. Very smooth, some very good tunes on that album if you want to put something in the car this week to listen to and all that. And then a brand new artist to meet on the show, all the way from Bundaberg, Queensland, Australia. Her name is Keely Ellen. Now, many of you down there in Australia and New Zealand will know this artist because last year in 2025, she was on Australian Idol. She made the top 21, which is pretty impressive, isn't it? And now she's just released this brand new song. It's called That's How You Fall In Love. Country with a little touch of pop, but it's country enough to me, and I thought you would enjoy listening to it, and that's always the main important thing. You can find Keely Ellen Music on Facebook. Really good tune. But now, as I mentioned, time for our album of the month. And next on the Country Mile, another selection from my album of the month.

0: This is Charlie Marie. You are hearing some proper country music right here on the Country Mile with Dave Watkins.
1: Yes, indeed. That was Charlie Marie with a brand new album. It's called Signs. It's available now. It's been out 2 or 3 weeks and getting rave reviews. And if you like that tune there, Only You Can, you'll enjoy everything. She's just got that fantastic voice, hasn't she? Charlie Marie, Signs, the album available now. Please go and support her. And if you do come across her on Facebook or whatever, you tell her you heard her on the Country Mile. She does know me. She does like the show. So let her know where you heard her music. That'll be much appreciated. Thank you.
2: And now on the Country Mile, it's time for the big country question.
1: I still have loads of fantastic tunes to bring you. That is a wild claim, isn't it? Only time will tell if I'm right, but you'll have to stick around to see for yourself or listen for yourself. Very soon, Two Grass is with you, but now it's time for the big country question. And every week I ask you one question and one question only about the world of country music. I give you a choice of 3 possible answers just so everybody can have a go. And if you get it right, 3 big Country Mile points go in your back pocket. Save them for a rainy day. You never know, do you? Never know. So for this week's question, I've gone back to 2004, This Week in Country Music, whose debut album, Here for the Party, hit the number 2 slot on the all-genre Billboard chart. Here for the Party, number 2 on the Billboard chart. Who was that? Was it A, Sarah Evans? Was it B, Martina McBride? Or was it C, Gretchen Wilson? Whose debut album, Here for the Party, hit number 2 on the Billboard chart this week in 2004? A, Sarah Evans, B, Martina McBride, or C, Gretchen Wilson? I'll give you the answer after we've had a bit of bluegrass.
3: 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Now it's time to play 2 new songs from the world of bluegrass on the section we call Two Grass. Right now, only on the Country Mile.

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1: There's your two grass for this week, two brand new releases. First of all, from the female artist Bronwyn with Sticks and Stones, a brand new single. Now, Bronwyn Keith Hines is her full name. She has performed with lots of different bands. She's a champion fiddle player. She's released a couple of albums under her own name, and now she's decided to go with just Bronwyn because she thinks that's a bit easier than having three names, if you know what I mean. And so she is absolutely fantastic. Their third studio album is called Rattling Bones, which I expect most of us will know all about. And that's available from August the 14th. Bronwyn, find her on her Facebook page, just Bronwyn, B-R-O-N-W-Y-N. Then, a very frantic bluegrass party song from the band Greenwood Rye, which is Mason Via, Vince Herman, Vicky Vaughan, and a few other guests on the track Ready to Burn. That's available right now. Five-piece band based in Nashville. GreenwoodRye.com is their website. Really good stuff. Mason Via played him on the show as a solo artist. So, yeah, hopefully you enjoyed those. I always love to share with you a bit of bluegrass. But now I'd also like to share with you the answer to the big country question.
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1: Up next, something brand new from the upcoming album from Cody Johnson. And he's going to introduce it for you, which is very kind of him, isn't it? Yeah, what a nice man. But before that, the answer to the big country question. This week in 2004, whose album Here for the Party hit the number two slot on the all-genre Billboard chart? Was that A, Sarah Evans? Was it B, Martina McBride? Or was it C, Gretchen Wilson? The answer, C, Gretchen Wilson. And that was a really good album, wasn't it, by the way? If you've never heard it, go and catch it one day. It's a real literal party country album. 3 points if you got it right. If you didn't, never mind. There's another chance next week.
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4: Hey, this is Cody Johnson. This song ain't about a horse. It's about how she took his horse, and the man wants his horse back. From my new album, Banks of the Trinity. Check out my song, Horseback.
5: He's a ranch hand in a pinch, man. Hotter than the red on the cattle brand. Cause she's a gold digger with a quick trigger. A cast iron skillet swinging lid flipper.

horseback. Now he's a buckskin, 15 hands, five-time team road champion,

Another three in a row here on the Country Mile. First of all, you heard from Cody Johnson with another pre-release track from the album Banks of the Trinity, which is available soon on June the 26th, and the tune Horse Back, a breakup song about getting the horse back. Don't care about the woman, just wants the horse. I like that a lot. In the middle, an artist I do play quite a bit, his name is Gabe Choate, C-H-O-A-T-E, with Hard to Hold, recorded in Nashville. A bit of an autobiographical song, that one there, and proper country music like I like to share. And then I went back to 2019 for this week's Rewind selection for an artist from Texas, Robin Shane. Her name is Growing Old With You, a gorgeous song. Haven't heard her do anything recorded for a little while, but I know she's gigging locally. I've just been on her Facebook page. But Robin, we need brand new music, please, because you're really good. And I think we should hear some more. So there's my nice request for this week.

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1: Sadly, it's nearly time for us to part ways. You heard there Alex Williams with Wake Up in Waco, part of an EP due July the 10th called Discount Country, followed by a brand new release from Kenny Whitmire. The EP Fall in a King Size Bed is now out, and from it, Me Being Me. Really good EP to go and get. And I'm going to leave you with a fantastic new song from Trey Pendley, Spend My Time Loving. And of course, I love you too, so I will see you next time here on the Country Mile. Bye-bye for now.

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2: Hi, folks. This is Big Bob, and welcome to the Memory Lane Show. Today, I'll take you back to those treasured moments in time when life was much simpler. So sit back, relax, reminisce, and enjoy as I play the tunes that will never die. Let's get started.
3: I gotta love when that guy says, let's get started, because I gets my blood a-boiling, if you know what I mean. Anyway, all too often, we take things for granted. Our health, safety, clean running water, electricity, technology, and that's just to name a few. Now, with that said, a few that could very well be near the top of anybody's list are relationships. You know, spouses, family, friends. Oh, hey, friends? Did I say friends? Well, this brings us to today's theme, life surprises. You're still scratching. You said, what is he talking about? We'll also have Memory Lane, Donna's Dayton, Rock and Roll History, featuring such artists as the Zombies. One of my favorites, Grand Funk Railroad. But wait, there's more. I also have requests and dedications. This week's Rake the Record was a B-side. Just maybe, should have been an A-side. We'll find out when we vote. In addition, I'll have one-hit wonders, comparison covers, double-deckers. What else? My vault song, instrumental hit of the week. And you'll learn what the number one song was on this very date, back in 1961. Wow. Now, if that isn't enough, dig this. If you want to chat with other folks listening to the same show, you may consider joining us in our chat room. Very easy to get here. Open up your favorite browser, and in that address line, you have to type in memorylaneshow.com/chat. 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Give yourself a nickname and come on in. I guarantee you, you'll be welcomed with open arms by Donna, Aaron, Tony D, Lucky, Belle, and myself. All friendly people. I like to refer to them as my personal support group. They really help me out. Let's see. 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Don't get any easier than that. Just dial 605-472-9037. That's 605-472-9037. I can hear the phone ring, and poof, like magic, you're listening to the live show. The benefit is now you can take me with you wherever you go. You have to do some errands or work around the house, hey, tune me in and continue, and you won't miss a beat. Just make sure your data carrier doesn't surprise you with any extra charges of any kind. Bandwidth, I don't know, whatever. They dream them. They hire these people, I call them bean counters, that find ways that they can charge you an extra 5 cents there, 8 cents there. And you say, well, what's 5 cents and 8 cents? But over time, and maybe over a million and a half customers, figure it out. And it makes them money. Now, as promised each and every week, today will be no different. We'll travel back in time, playing some great rock and roll tunes from the past. So, if you're ready to take a ride with me, get set to clap your hands as I kick this show off with Mitch Ryder and the Detroit Wheels. Yeah, baby.

who don't like a dose of Bryant Setzer first thing in the morning? Let's get started with today's Life Surprises theme with a group that is one of Brother Steve's favorites, and I'm sure he's tuned in, or he'll catch me on the replay. In 1973, they were popularized through a TV series that had this track make his debut on the Hot 100, where it would reach number 99 position. Folks, here are the Partridge Family on Memory Lane.

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1: 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So you could reminisce about what you were doing back in the day. 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Now, here's a memory lane factoid for everyone. Clemons teams up with Jackson Brown, and if you listen carefully, you'll also hear actress Daryl Hannah on backing vocals.

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1: 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In 1964, on this date in rock and roll history, the Zombies taped this track at their first recording session for Decca Records. The song would reach number 2 in the U.S. and number 12 in the U.K.

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1: Time to resume with today's Life Surprises theme with a song by the Tallahassee, Florida native known as Lobo, which is Spanish for wolf. Ow! Okay, Snoopy, that's enough. Anyways, in 1972, he had this song get entered on the Hot 100 chart, later peak at number 8. Here's a memory lane factoid for you. The song was first released as a B-side tune of Simple Man, later re-released as an 8-track. I wonder if maybe they heard it on Memory Lane, Rate the Record, and they re-released it. Who knows? Here's Lobo.

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1: Okay, I better get to these requests. They're piling up over here. Now, as I say often during the show, if you don't hear your request right away, stay tuned. I'll get it played, but you know, I can't get them all at one time. Anyway, this request comes in from Donna Crockett, Texas. She'd like to hear this tune by Annette Funicello. I think she went on a record just saying Annette. But anyway, you asked for it, you got it.

0: Well, hello there. I am Beach Baby from Ocean Waves Radio, and I'm listening to Big Bob's Memory Lane Show on Big Bob's Memory Lane Show. He's the best surfer dude I know.
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2: 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You know, that Grand River is ready for Big Bob. Speaking of Beach Baby, this request comes from our good friend from Ocean Waves Radio. And, of course, is an affiliate of Memory Lane. Thanks big time, Beach Baby. She would like to hear this 1977 tune by a group from Chicago, Illinois. The song peaked at the number 4 position on the Hot 100. Beach Baby, you asked for it and you got it. Here's one of my favorite groups, Chicago, on Memory Lane.

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1: Hey, when you hear DJ Troublemaker's promo, you know it is Julie's Prayer segment time. And I'd like to take a moment and ask everybody to say a special prayer for our good friend Doc G from Hamilton Radio as he deals with some health issues. And I just know a few prayers would help. And you know what? In addition, let's say a couple prayers for our good friend Lucky right here in the chat room. I also help him out with some of the pain he's experiencing. They can't hurt. They have to help is what I always say. So prayers out to you both. This request comes in from Jimmy P. down in Miami, Florida, who tunes into the Memory Lane Show over at Crosswaves Radio. He'd like to hear this tune by a studio group called the Archies. Okay, you asked for it, you got it, Jimmy.
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3: Yeah, you know, Vern, notice Vern never asks me down to, or invites me down to Surf City down there, but that's okay. You know, problem. I'll surf up here, no problem. Now, remember, folks, our theme today, life surprises, are all about friends. In 1976, a Ripley, England native had this track entered the distinguished Hot 100 chart and later peak at number 24. The song is touching reflection on the unexpected rediscovery of familiar connections throughout life, using the symbolism of a glowing flower, a figure under the stars, and old acquaintances. Man, is that the truth or what? Folks, here's Eric Clapton on Memory Lane.

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1: Yeah, speaking of Cole's friends, he celebrated his number 65 birthday last week. 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
0: where we play those hits that will never die. On this date in rock and roll history, back in 1965, 6 weeks after it entered the Hot 100, this track by the Supremes becomes the fifth consecutive number one hit. Can you believe that? Five consecutive number one hit. They were the first American group to accomplish that feat.

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1: Yeah, I forgot Snoopy just brought this to my attention. Thanks, dear. 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Get it to me, and I'll be sure to schedule it, and we'll help you celebrate it. This request, oh, yeah, cool. This request is a dedication to me, to the GOAT, Big Bob. Anyway, it comes in from Dear Donna down in Crockett, Texas, and she'd like to dedicate this 1964 number 34 hit by B.B. King to me. Thank you, Donna.

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1: We hope you're enjoying today's Life Surprises theme. In 1975, the group War from Long Beach, California. In 1975, War had this tune make its debut on the Hot 100 and later peak at number 6 on its way to a gold record. The song is a plea for unity and friendship. Here's a memory lane factoid for you. The song was inspired by a real-life incident. A fight broke out during a basketball game, and someone in the crowd started shouting, "Why just can't we be friends? Why can't we be friends?" over and over and over. Yep, that's how it started.

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0: Hey, listen, don't touch your players, Donna, bad Donna, because we still have the more of the show coming at you. More of our theme today is life surprises. You got to think about friends and life surprises and how these real friendships, true friendships, work their ways into your own life. We'll have more of Memory Lane on this date in rock and roll history. This hour coming up, we got comparison covers, the number one song, Double Decker, Vault Song. Gotta wet my fingers a little bit here. Instrumental hit of the week, and Rate the Record. Now, I didn't speak much about Rate the Record other than it was a B-side song, but I asked the question, should it have been an A-side? Well, we're going to find out when we listen to this tune a little bit later in the show by Hermits Hermits. And, of course, we'll have the Seeger Fix tune that'll morph right into the internationally famous Rock Out, and everybody's favorite. Oh, yeah, I got an idea, though, before I forget. While you're listening to these tunes that'll never die, you can always surf on over to the main website, memorylaneshow.com. 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

0: educated people, and I, for one, appreciate the opportunity to give them an attaboy and attagirl every chance I get. 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
2: I will now prepare systems for comparison. Double-decker covers. The same song will be sung by different artists. Take it away, Bob.

I got the rockin' pneumonia. I need a shot of rhythm and blues. I caught the rolling off the rider sitting down at a rhythm review. A roller.

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1: Now, that was rock and roll, wasn't it? Rock and roll at its best, even in a comparison covers. Unbelievable. Well, speaking of the covers of the song Rock Roll Over Beethoven, it was submitted by Rose Marie. Thank you very much, Rose Marie. Now, these songs were somewhat different from one another, but dig this. They were both charted tunes. The first version and the original by Chuck Berry would make the Hot 100 chart in 1956 and later reach number 29. The second version, a cover by ELO. And if you've been in a closet for the last 50 years, they're Electric Light Orchestra. It was released in 1973, would peak at number 42 for the group from Birmingham, England. Only 42? I don't know about that one. I have to disagree a little bit. Anyway, it's time to get back to our theme today of life surprises, which is all about friends. In 1978, Beatles, also known as the Fab Four, had this track entered the prominent Hot 100 chart, and then it would reach number 71 as part of the Sgt. Pepper's Lonely Hearts Club Band album. Here's a Memory Lane factoid for you. That's right. The group recorded this song in just, what? How many takes? 10 takes. Unbelievable. You're the Beatles.

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1: Well, we play those hits that will never, ever die. We'll never, ever die. In 1973, on this date in rock and roll history, Grand Funk recorded this track. The tune would become their first U.S. number one single by the following September. One of my favorite groups.

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1: Yeah, this next song was also requested by Chris in Brewer, Maine. He's a longtime listener of the Memory Lane Show. Thank you very much, Chris. It's all about friends today and life surprises they bring. In 1971, Brooklyn, New York native Carol King released this track that would appear on her Tapestry album and also become a chart topper in the UK.

0: Hayden.
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2: Big Bob. Hey, hang in there. Coming up momentarily in about 13 minutes or no, 15, 16, 17, 18, 17 or 18 minutes, something like that. We're going to have this week's Rate the Record. But first, today the date is June 13th, the year 1961. Exactly 65 years ago today, a Teaneck, New Jersey native had this oldie but goodie make its debut on the Hot 100 and later be a chart topper on its way to a gold record. Folks, here's Ricky Nelson on Memory Lane.

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1: This next song was also requested by Paul from Sterling Heights, Michigan, my good friend Paul. He did write me an email. We talked on the phone last week. I'll tell you a little bit about that in a bit of, if I have some time during the show. But anyway, in 1988, on this date in rock and roll history, a dozen of Canada's top songwriters were honored in Vancouver for writing songs that had been played on Canadian radio at least 100,000 times since 1965. Well, I can see 100,000 times. I don't think Memory Lane made it. That's a bit much. Anyway, Gene McLellan won three of the awards, and Burton Cummings also won three awards for Break It to 'Em Gently, These Eyes, and this 1976 number 10 gold record. There you go, Paul, for you.

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1: Okay, I got about 1 minute. Yeah, Paul did. I called him because we were chatting and in instant messaging back and forth, and he asked me a question I didn't understand. So I just called him up and we get the iron out. Anyway, he said he's going to have some soup waiting for me, so that's good news. I'm not on his soupless list. Say that three times real fast. Soupless list. Anyway, good job, Paul. I like the songs that you're picking. Keep up the great job. And I don't know if I should mention you every time you send a request in. You mention your name or don't mention your name. So let me know which way you like it, one way or the other. How's that?

0: 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It's time to play
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0: 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Now, there are numerous ways to cast your vote. The folks in the chat room have it the easiest. 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So why don't you make it easy for yourself also? 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Or if you have a Twitter account, you can tweet me at memory_lane. And after the top of the hour, I'll give you the results to determine if this song should have been a hit or not. Herman's Hermits were best known for their 2 number one gold records, Mrs. Brown, You've Got a Lovely Daughter, and I'm Henry VIII, I Am. But in April of 1965, the Manchester, England group covered a song originally performed by Bobby V. They released it as a B-side to a song called Silhouettes. Folks, you now have the opportunity to voice your opinion by voting if this song should have been a charted hit or not. Here's Walking with an Angel by Herman's Hermits.

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1: Okay, a tune you just heard was this week's Rate the Record by Herman's Hermits called Walking with My Angel. Walking with My Angel. I tell you what, we'll leave the polls open till about 5 minutes and 12 seconds after the top of the hour. And at that time, we will shut it down, stick Big Bertha in her cement room, I should say windowless room. It's got air conditioning. No, I'm not a bad guy. It's got air conditioning. And get the votes, and she'll spit them out when she's done calculating them. And at that time, and only that time, we will discuss and share it with the entire universe. Okay, let's continue with today's Life Surprises theme with a tune by Burbank, California native. In 1978, Andrew Gold had this song make the Hot 100, and later peak at number 25. Here's a memory lane factoid for you. The tune would later become the theme song for a TV series called Golden Girls.

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2: Hope you're enjoying today's Life Surprises, our All About Friends theme, and it's time to continue with today's Life Surprises theme with a white doo-wop group from Bronx, New York. In 2007, they released an album called Back on the Streets of the Bronx, featuring this track. Folks, here are Larry Chance and the Earls. Here are Larry Chance and the Earls. Boom.

0: what it's about, you know, a cappella with my friends harmonizing all day and night. Larry Chance and the Earls.
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0: Okay, don't touch them players because we still have one more hour coming at you. One more hour of our Life Surprises theme. It's all about friends, and we all need friends, right? More of Memory Lane's Honest Date in Rock and Roll History. We got Double Decker, the Vault Song. Coming up, Instrumental Hit of the Week. And we'll have the results for Rate the Record. Then, and only then, we will have the Seeger Fix tune. Now listen to this. That'll morph right into the internationally famous Rock Out. I like saying that. Rock Out. Anyway, I got an idea, though, while you're listening to these tunes that'll never die, and I make sure of that. 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These are very hardworking, sincere, dedicated people. And I'm going to tell you something.

0: down the date and time a particular show is being played. And you know, send them a little contact email if you got a chance. Just tell them, keep up the great job. These folks are hardworking, sincere, dedicated people, as I said. And I do appreciate the opportunity to give them an attaboy and attagirl every chance I get. In addition, I send an attaboy and attagirl out to Zeno Radio. 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At 605-472-9037. Now dig this. If you're going to the market, if you have some errands to run, like going to the bank, going to the meat place, whatever they call it, the butcher, some people call him a butcher. Hey, listen, be honest. If you're just going for a ride in this beautiful weather we've been having up in the Midwest here, take me with you, and you'll have the opportunity. You won't miss a beat.
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0: Okay, there's music to whistle by, to dance to, and to sing about, you know? And believe it or not, even to watch girls by. That's my kind of music. Back in 1966, the Bob Crew generation had this track enter the Hot 100, later reached number 15.

had this song make his debut on the Hot 100 and later reached number 34. Here's a memory lane factoid for you. It was the title song from the British movie starring Sean Bury.

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1: Now, I'm running a little bit behind, so we better get back to today's Life Surprises theme, which is all about friends, basically. In 1971, Sir Elton John from Pinner, Middlesex, England,

Sir Elton John. Okay, ladies and gentlemen, boys and girls, the polls are officially closed. They were closed, but Big Bertha, at the prep of the last song, she didn't have the totals ready, so I had to play another song, and here we are. Snoopy, would you please have a talk with her? Okay, thank you. Okay, we run a tight ship here, real tight. Okay, Rate the Record by Herman's Hermits, Walking with My Angel. Oh man, I got massacred on this one. I gave it a 4. Now, let me explain my thoughts. You know, the song started slow, then the beat picked up, then slowed down again, then the beat picked back up. You know, it's a very, very hard to dance to that type of music. So I gave it a 4. Everybody else in the world thought about it differently. 18% gave it a 7. 37% gave it an 8. 27% gave it a 9. And 18% gave it a 10. So I'm out of the ballpark, and I'm glad my votes don't count. I think this track should have been released as an 8-track side, and probably would have hit the top 55, maybe, something like that. I want to thank each and every one of you for taking the time out of your busy day and play Rate the Record with Memory Lane. It's your opportunity to voice your opinion and to interact with the show. Back in 2003, on this very date in rock and roll history, Van Morrison, Queen, Little Richard, and Phil Collins were inducted into the Songwriters Hall of Fame in a New York City ceremony. I could have chosen any great song by these artists, but decided on one of my personal favorite groups.

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1: Okay, it's time to resume with today's Life Surprises theme with a song by a group from Boston, Massachusetts. In 1978, they had this tune make the prominent 100 chart and later peak at number 35. Here's the group's Cars on the Memory Lane Show. 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
1: It was a very, very sad day back in 2011 when it was reported that Carl Gardner, the lead singer of the Coasters, died of congestive heart failure at the age of 83. The Los Angeles, California formed group were known for mega hits like Charlie Brown, Along Came Jones, Poison Ivy, and this 1958 chart topper.
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2: 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In 1976, the England-formed team had this track get listed on the Cherished 100 chart and later reached the number 16 slot. Here's a memory lane factoid for you. They were inducted into the Rock and Roll Hall of Fame in 2001, and dig this, with each member have composed hit singles. All four were inducted into the Songwriters Hall of Fame in 2003.

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1: Here's on Memory Lane.

Tommy Rowe with a little bit of Sheila. He might sound like Buddy Holly, but it's Tommy Rowe. Tommy Rowe. Yeah, it is Tommy Rowe. Once again, I'd like to thank we saved the best for last. But first, I want to shout a big thank you to Rosemarie for all the help and many, if not all, of the titles. Thanks big time, Rosemarie. I'd like to close this theme of Life Surprises, which is all about friends, and dedicate this tune to all my rowdy friends in the chat room. You know who you are, all you rowdy ones. Folks, here's Hank Williams Jr. singing his 1984 number 10 country hit. But, hey, you folks want a party? Come on. Come on. You want a party?

0: That's right.
1: That's right. 16-ounce curls. That's the way we do it in Hamtramck. No doubt about it. Anyway, all you cool cats and skirts out there, you know it's rock out time. That part of the show when you should turn them speakers way up. Move those furniture around, you know. Make some room for yourself to get ready to do a bop. Put on those white bobby socks, then those dancing shoes, and get ready to shake it. Well, here's an idea. You can just do a little bed dancing like Donna. Hey, whatever works. We're going to start today's rock out with a Seeger Fix tune from 1976, which was recorded at Goble Hall in Detroit, Michigan. You know how I know? I know because I was there.

0: I do. Okay, long time to the rock out scene. Adrian Jimenez, he's gonna rock this joint.
1: We're gonna rock it with the marquee shoes. We're gonna rock to this all-night blues. We're gonna rock it.
0: Wait, that is double dirty. You got it.
1: Make me

OMG, OMG, Paul just sent me a triple double dog dare for another tune. That's right, we'll dig deep to get Art Adams up here.

Yes, indeedy, folks. That was the end of the Rock Out. Let's see, we got 11 minutes. Boy, I wonder if I could sneak a clone. Don't real good. Think, Bob. No, I don't got nothing that has a real. Here, how about this one? Just to take up some time.

That's what I get for trying to squeeze another song in. It just don't work out, you know what I mean? I hope the 1910 fruit gum or whatever they are don't hold it against me. Anyway, got a couple announcements to make that are kind of important. Number one, I want to thank all the affiliates out there that pick up the Memory Lane show and distribute it around the world. I appreciate it. It was asked earlier today, which is the furthest affiliate to where I'm located. And I think it's New Zealand. I got two affiliates in New Zealand, and that works out great. If you tune in at one of the affiliate sites, give yourselves a round of applause. I appreciate it very much. And you should appreciate it by giving that owner of that website that you're listening to the show an attaboy and tell them to keep up the great job and thank them very much. How about our own chat room? That's right. Donna, Aaron, Tony D, Rockin' Al, Lucky was here, Bell was here. Aaron was in and out, in and out, in and out. But that's okay. She's a trooper. She's a trooper. She's just trying to get back in. Next week, next week, listen carefully. Stop. That's going to be our theme next week, and you want to join in and find out what the heck that's all about. That's for sure. I got a couple favors, I guess. So one is, you know, I can give you only a word of advice. You know, try to keep your hands clean as possible. And that should help reduce the chances of catching any diseases. You know, flu is still going around. COVID's still going around. And then you got this flu A, B, C, or 1, 2, 3, or whatever the hell it is. And, of course, you got COVID-19. There's probably 20 and 21 out there. But keeping your hands clean will help you. That's for sure. One more big favor. Help the elderly out, though, who may be living near you. This is very simple, folks, very simple. All you have to do is visit or call them, depending. You visit if they're across the street, next door neighbors. If you know their number, call them and say, if the man answers the phone, say, hey, Mr. Bob O'Reilly, how is Mrs. Bob O'Reilly doing? And this way here, you can kind of get to know them a little bit. And tell them the reason I'm calling is because I'm going to the market. And if I'm asking you if there's anything that you need for me to pick up while I'm there. You know, the folks, they're probably going to be a little skeptical about having someone pick up their stuff. But once they get to know you, you know, then they might say, yeah, I need some milk and I need some bread. And, oh, yeah, I need Pepto-Bismol. And I need some iron tablets. And here's a list. Can you get that for me? And you say, yeah, I'm going anyway, so why not pick it up? If you got to go to the pharmacy, that's no big deal. If you got to do just the market, pick up milk and bread, that's no big deal. But here's where the big deal comes in. You are going to feel so good about yourself that you did this little gesture, and that's all it is, and helped out the elderly. You kept them out of an environment that could be crowded, off the streets, that could be a lot of traffic. You did that yourself. You're going to feel good about yourself. And the folks that you're doing it for, they're going to feel good also. The best part is you tell me, and I'm going to feel good too for you. It's great. You know what I mean? You can't lose. It's a win-win-win situation. Everybody feels good. Another Memory Lane show next week, 9 a.m. Eastern time. Join a whole gang and have a little fun. Maybe I'll play a tune or three or four that'll help you out. If you have someone ill in your family, give me a holler. Hugs and love to everybody out there.

0: 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A big hello to David over at High Energy FM, a good place to be yourself. 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A big thank you to Randy from Randy Soul Radio. 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Big Red Ron from Lincoln Oldies Station in Lincoln, Nebraska. 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A big hello to our good friend Jason over at Mix Radio Preston. All the fine folks at Sleepy Cat Records, our longtime friend Denny from That Classic Rock, also rocking through the years with our good friend Ron Richards, Rocking Al from Rock 103, Edmonton's internet radio station. Our good close friend Sam Smith from KDBS Radio, playing oldies and old school forever. All the great folks over at Metro Sound, the home of great music. And last but certainly not least, a big thanks to Steve from 88.7 FM. 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Thank you for tuning in. And I'll see everyone next week with another Memory Lane show when, once again, I'll play the hits that will never die.
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1: Hello and welcome back to another edition of My Generation with yours truly, Gary Jackson. 2 hours of music almost totally from the 1960s. And it's a bit of a history lesson to start off with, it because I understand that thousands of years ago, it was the Anglo-Saxons who introduced the idea of putting fat on bread when you ate it. I'm not sure the New Beats ever realised that when they recorded this first song, though.
2: 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Well, the

0: The Ohio Express. I understand that Ohio was the centre of bubblegum music in America in the 60s. Someone might put me right if I'm not correct on that. Before that, the New Beats and Bread and Butter getting us going. I believe we have an instrumental coming up on the Beatles cover version feature. This will be the Holly Ridge Strings.
1: They covered the Beatles. Maybe they should have known better.

0: The Kinks, and a dedicated follower of fashion. What a great songwriter Ray Davies is. Anybody who can get the words frilly nylon panties into a hit record was doing all right. Now we're off to the A-side, B-side, and this week it's the Yardbirds. And this B-side was called Steeled Blues.
1: What is a B-side? Well, you see, it's the other side of the record, the one no one ever plays. You know that one?

0: The Yardbirds and Heart Full of Soul. Before that, Steeled Blues, which is on the B-side of that. And in concert once, Dave Berry once said that he believes he was offered Heart Full of Soul to release as a single, and to his eternal regret, he turned it down.
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Mark Peters and the Silhouettes there, and a song called Fragile, Handle With Care. Now we move from Liverpool to the East Coast, and a Newcastle band, which will be known to you, I'm sure, called The Animals, one of those groups that put on sensational live shows that perhaps in 1964 didn't come across on the records, except maybe for this. This was a B-side, the B-side of The House of the Rising Sun. But this is the full version of Talking About You by The Animals.

0: Have a little cough, yeah. 7 minutes of Talking About You by The Animals. Now the Follow That feature, and this time round it's an Andy Williams Follow That. So before we hear from him, let's hear the original version of another of his hits from Sir Elvis of Presley.
1: Now Follow That, an original of a song, then a different tune by an artist that covered it.

Elvis Presley and the original of Can't Help Falling in Love from 1961, followed by Andy Williams and a song that was a hit, I think, in 1965 called Almost There. We're briefly going back to the 1950s with this, but it was a great dance in the 1960s. In fact, Cliff covered this song. But from the 50s, this is the Johnny Otis Show.

0: Johnny Otis and his version of William the Hand Jive.
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We heard The Who and a song called I'm a Boy on the Reaction label here in the UK, followed by Wayne Fontana and the Mindbenders, and it's just a little bit too late. No, it's not, because we've still got time to do the songwriting feature. And this week, it's two songs written or co-written by James Brown. And we'll start with The Untamed.

0: Two James Brown songs there from the early 1960s, The Untamed and their version of I'll Go Crazy, followed from their album The Magnificent Moodies by the Moody Blues, and a cover of a James Brown song called I Don't Mind.
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0: Smokey Robinson and the Miracles, and I second that emotion. Neil Diamond, very famous singer, songwriter, performer, started having hits in 1969 here in the UK, but he was going a few years before that, and although he didn't touch our charts, he wrote some of the great songs from the 1960s, like this one.
1: Apparently this is the original version of a British hit.

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6: 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Won't be long now.

two of the folk songs from the 1960s. Donovan was first, and a fairly minor hit by his standards, but still a hit. A song called Turquoise, and he was followed by Tom Paxton and the original version of the much-covered The Last Thing on My Mind. Now, with a very unique cover of the song Summertime, this is the man who gave us Sitting in the Park that Georgie Fame had a hit with, Billy Stewart.

0: Not just singles. Here's the My Generation 60s album track.
1: We've just listened to Billy Stewart and his version of Summertime. Now, The Family Dog only had one hit, but they did record some great, great songs, deserved far more chart success than they got. This is from their first album, released in 1969, the album that contains their one and only hit, A Way of Life. And also on it is this wonderful version of Bob Dylan's Love Minus Zero.

The Family Dog and Love Minus Zero. Now a bit of nonsense that I think was a hit as well with the Purple People Eater. This is Sheb Woolley.

0: Same to you with Knobs on. Sheb Woolley and the Purple People Eater. And that was a hit in the 50s, but we do dip back into the 50s occasionally, and sometimes even further back on My Generation.
1: Different. Different tastes in music. Makes no difference what you like. If you want it, we got it. Right here.
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0: the Box Tops, and a song called The Letter from 1967, I think it was. And they were followed by Buffy Sainte-Marie, who for years was making music as a native Canadian Indian, I think. But apparently she wasn't. She was born in America. And there was a bit of an exposure a few years ago, revealing her real identity. But that was the original version of a song that Donovan recorded on an EP that sold so many copies, it went into the singles chart.
1: A Northern Soul All Nighter favourite.

0: That was Johnny Rivers and a song that I always think of as Secret Agent Man, because that seems to be the way he sings it, but it was Secret Agent Man. Before that, Tony Clark on the Chess record label and Landslide, which was a big hit on the Northern Soul scene. And I didn't tell you that before that was Buffy Sainte-Marie and the original version of a song called Universal Soldier.
1: It's time for three before the Beatles, whoever they were.

0: hello to you too. Three before the Beatles there. Then Mark Winter was first with his British hit version of the Steve Lawrence song Go Away Little Girl. He was followed by Floyd Kramer, of course, and On the Rebound. And we finished off with Jess Conrad, who had a hit with a song called Mystery Girl.
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0: That's a band called The Fingers and their version of I Go To Sleep, the Ray Davies song that the Kinks recorded first. The Fingers track comes from a compilation called A Disturbance In My Mind, which this definitely isn't, although it is the slip disc for this week. Who is this? What's the song called? You might have your finger in the ear, either playing or singing or even listening to this. Here it is again. Don't bother contacting the studio. I'll play you the answer in about 10 minutes' time.
1: Merseybeat wasn't just about the hits.

0: First of all, we visited Liverpool and we heard the Denisons, a great Merseybeat band in the day, with a Decca single called Be My Girl. They were followed by Downliners Sect, who always wore those, what are they, duck hunting hats? Something like that, anyway. That was called Be a Sect Maniac. I think it was Don Crane who led the... certainly in recent years was the face of the Downliners Sect. Now we're off to the 1950s, and is it Istanbul or is it Constantinople?
1: Here are this week's vintage tunes. God Save the King. King. King. King. King. King.

0: we started off with the Four Lads and their version of Istanbul, not Constantinople, followed with Dale Hawkins and the original version of Susie Q, released in about 1958. And, of course, covered successfully by a number of artists. The Rolling Stones did it, probably best known as being covered by Creedence Clearwater Revival about 10 years later.
1: Everybody report to the dance floor.

0: Barbara Randolph and I Got a Feeling, but you can get ointment for that. Thanks very much for keeping me company. I hope you can join me same time next week for another look back at music from the 1960s. And give yourself 10 out of 10 if you realise that the slip disc was the first hit single by Donovan in 1965, I think it was, called Catch the Wind.
1: That's the slipped disc. Put a half crown on it on the dance set, and it sounds like this.

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1: Hello and welcome to my Blues Cafe with me, Steve James. I have a full hour of the blues lined up for you today. And if you love the blues, you're exactly in the right place. I've some great artists coming up. I've got Government Mule, Joe Bonamassa, Alice Armstrong and Gary B.B. Coleman, just to name a few. And my artist of the week this week is Joanne Shaw Taylor from her album called Black and Gold. So that all adds up to a lot of blues to fit in 1 hour. So sit back with me, Steve James, and enjoy the ride. And to start the show today, Government Mule is an American Southern Rock jam band. Formed in 1994 as a side project of the Allman Brothers Band guitarist Warren Hayes and bassist Alan Woody. So, the band released their debut album, Government Mule, in 1995, and have since released an additional 9 studio albums. The band's first ever blues album, Heavy Load Blues, was released on Friday, November the 12th on Fantasy Records. So from the album, here is Government Mule with a song called Hole in My Soul.

And that was Government Mule there with a song called Hole in My Soul. On the 23rd of February 2024, Joe Bonamassa released a new single called 24 Hours Blues. The full album, called Live at the Hollywood Bowl with Orchestra, was released on May the 17th, 2024, via J&R Adventures, which is Joe Bonamassa's own record label. So, from that very album, here is Joe Bonamassa with a song called 24 Hours Blues, and this one is with orchestra.

Well, there it was. That was Joe Bonamassa there with 24 Hour Blues. And you're listening to the Blues Cafe with me, Steve James. And remember, if you'd like me to play your favourite blues song, or you'd just like me to dedicate a song to someone, then all you've got to do is to go to my website, stevejamesblues.com. There you'll find a request form. Fill that in with the name of the song and the artist performing it, and I'll play your choice on a future show. Also, if you're a blues artist that wants to contribute to the show, then again, please go to my website, stevejamesblues.com. There you'll find an artist page. Just let me know how to get some of your work and also a bit about yourself. Then I'll feature you on a future show. And one of the regular features on the show is Artist of the Week. And this week it's Joanne Shaw Taylor from her album called Black and Gold. For the album, she reunites with producer Kevin Shirley. The album showcases Taylor's bold creativity, blending blues rock with influences from Americana, indie rock, and retro 80s pop. Black and Gold offers a mix of ballads and hard-hitting rock tracks. So from that very album, here is Joanne Shaw Taylor with Hell of a Good Time.

And that was Joanne Shaw Taylor there with a song called Hell of a Good Time. And Joanne Shaw Taylor is my artist of the week this week. So more from her later on in the show. Alice Armstrong is a multi-award nominated singer-songwriter entertainer from Surrey, UK, known for her impressive vocal range, dynamic songwriting and a stunning stage presence. Her single called Life I Choose is a nod to old school Chicago blues ballads. It's beautifully crafted, a tear-soaked lament of regret, looking back over a tough life of careless decisions, inspired by blues legends Etta James and Freddie King. So that really is the stuff blues is made of, isn't it? So here she is. This is Alice Armstrong with Life I Choose.

And that's Alice Armstrong there with a song called Life I Choose. And you're listening to The Blues Cafe with me, Steve James. Time now for a regular feature that I put into the show each week. It's the something old, something new, maybe borrowed, but always blue. Here we look at a blues tune recorded in the past and then the same song, re-recorded more recently by a different artist. It's actually a feature in the show that I would like you to contribute to. So what about if you have an idea for the same song by two artists? Maybe the original, then a second version covered by a current artist. Then go to my website, stevejamesblues.com. There you'll find a request page. Just fill that in with the name of the song and the two artists performing it, and I'll feature your choice in a future show. So the song today is The Sky Is Crying. Now, I know I featured this song quite recently, but I found another great version of it. Well, I didn't find it. One of you, the listeners, did. So anyway, let me carry on. So The Sky Is Crying is a blues standard that was originally recorded by Elmore James in 1959. So I'm going to start just by refreshing your mind about the Elmore James song. So here he is. This is Elmore James with his version of The Sky Is Crying.

Well, that was Elmo James there with his version of The Sky Is Crying. Now, for a different version of the song, I have to thank Mary Ann, who emailed the Blues Cafe with a suggestion that I play The Sky Is Crying by Gary B.B. Coleman. And thank you very much for that suggestion, Mary Ann. So let me tell you a bit about Gary B.B. Coleman. He was born on the 1st of January 1947 and was an American soul blues guitarist, singer and songwriter. Originally, he was a local musician and he turned into a blues promoter and session musician. And he recorded his debut album in 1986, which was released by Ikeban Records. He issued several other albums and produced most of Ikeban's blues catalogue until his death in 1994. On many occasions, Coleman also undertook multi-instrumentalist duties in the recording studio. And he produced a really nice version of The Sky Is Crying. So, here is Gary B.B. Coleman with The Sky Is Crying.

Well, and there it was. That was Gary Beebe Coleman there with his version of The Sky is Crying. And I really like that version. So a big thanks to Marianne for putting that version my way. And you're listening to The Blues Cafe with me, Steve James. Time now for our weekly feature called Joker in the Pack. This is a regular feature in the show where every week I play a tune that's not necessarily blues. It's just a song that I love and I want to share with you. So as the weeks go by, I get to play you some non-blues tunes that exposes my very broad musical taste, bit by bit. This week's Joker is Set Fire to the Rain, and it's sung by Ruthie Foster. She was born February the 10th, 1964, and is an American singer-songwriter of blues and folk music. She draws her inspiration from gospel and blues to jazz, folk and soul. She has often been compared to Bonnie Raitt and Aretha Franklin. She's been nominated for multiple Grammy Awards for Best Blues Album and Best Contemporary Blues Album, and won her first Grammy on February the 2nd, 2025. So in 2012, blues singer Ruthie Foster recorded the Adele song on her Let It Burn album, and I think she does a great job of it. So here is my Joker in the Pack this week. This one is probably a little bit nearer to blues than most of my choices. But here she is. This is Ruthie Foster with Set Fire to the Rain.

And that's Ruthie Foster there with Set Fire to the Rain. And that was my joker in the pack this week, a song that's not always blues, but one that I want to share with you. So I hope you enjoyed that one with me. Time now for a second song from my artist of the week, Joanne Shaw Taylor, from her album called Black and Gold. Here she is with the title track called Black and Gold.

And that was Joanne Shaw Taylor there with Black and Gold. And Joanne Shaw Taylor has been my Artist of the Week this week. The album, Almost Exactly, was released by the Cinelli Brothers on the 27th of January 2024. It's the fourth studio album from the band. The band's producer and main composer, Marcio Cinelli, has teamed up with the New York City Hudson Valley music producer and acclaimed drummer, Rich Pagano. Rich was intrigued after hearing of the Cinelli Brothers being of European origin and coming second in the International Blues Challenge in Memphis, Tennessee. After being sent the band's latest demo and hearing their roots music influences and compelling vocals, he was sold on working with them. The result is the album, Almost Exactly. And from that very album, here is the Cinelli Brothers with Ain't Blue, But I Sigh.

Well, that's the Chinnelly Brothers there with Ain't Blue But I Sigh. But looking at the time, I'm going to have to bring today's show to a close. My name's Steve James and you've been listening to my Blues Cafe. So thank you for joining me for the last hour. It's been my pleasure to bring the blues to you. So have a great week and stay safe. And I'm going to catch you the same time, same place next week for some more great blues. And to play us out of the show today, I've got John Mayall with Gary Moore with a song called If I Don't Get Home. My name's Steve James and I will catch you very soon.

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5: 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It's Back to the 70s with Kevin Larkin. The memories. The music. It's Back to the 70s with Kevin Larkin. And now, Back to the 70s with Kevin Larkin.

memory from 1972 to get us started. Jackson Browne with Dr. My Eyes. Hello there, it's Kevin Larkin. Welcome into this week's Back to the 70s, where this week we'll spotlight songs with one-word titles. And to get us started, we'll go back to 1977 for a song that topped the R&B chart that year. Here are the Commodores with Easy on Back to

Bad Company on Back to the 70s with a memory from the end of 1979. That's Rock and Roll Fantasy. Linda Ronstadt now with the remake of an old Doris Troy song that was originally released in 1963. Here's Just One Look. Just One Look.

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Let us know how we're doing or request a song or whatever. Billy Joel now. Here's My Life on Back to the 70s.

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That's Bill Withers on Back to the 70s, who holds the record for singing the longest note ever recorded on a song. Lovely Day. It's your host, Kevin Larkin, with Barry Manilow now, taking a song from our one-word song title list this week. Here's Ships on Back to the 70s.

This week's Back to the 70s TV tune from Jose Feliciano, the theme from Chico and the Band, which ran on NBC here in the States from 1974 to 1978. LA brothers George and Louis now with their breakout single from 1976, which topped the R&B charts that year and made it to number 3 on the pop charts. Here are the Brothers Johnson with I'll Be Good to You.

0: The group The Band is one of Elton John and Bernie Taupin's favorite music groups, and it's been long rumored that the song Leave On was named after the group's drummer, Levon Helm, but Bernie Taupin has always said that's simply not true. Back to the 70s is a production of 70s radio shows, written and produced by Kevin Larkin. All copyright restrictions apply, and rebroadcast is prohibited without express permission. It's Kevin Larkin saying until next time, you keep that lava lamp lit, and I'll look forward to seeing you again with another episode of Back to the 70s. Bye-bye.
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0: tell you. Joshua, I haven't heard about Lester Farmham lately. What is he doing, Lester Farmham? Maybe I better give him a quick call. I just want to make sure my farmhand down there in North Carolina, everything going to be all right.
1: Yeah.
0: Oh, hello, Lester. Hey, listen, Lester, what you been doing, man?
1: I've been putting manure on the strawberries.
0: You've been putting manure on the strawberries, yeah? Well, listen, Lester, I think you'd like them a lot more with just plain cream and sugar, you know what I mean?
1: Jesus.
0: I'll go pluck a chicken, Lester.
1: I'm not funny at all, Lester. Come on.
0: What?
1: I said you're not funny at all.
0: Hey, Lester, are you deaf?
1: What?
0: Go eat, Lester.
1: What number is this?
0: I tell you, I don't know what I'd do without that guy, you know what I mean?
2: 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You're listening to the Wolfman Jack Show. Ah.

0: 65 Graffiti, and that's Herman's Hermits. Wolfman Jack. Hey, hold it, hold it. Hey, wait a minute. Hey, hey, hey, just a little minute here to thank today's drummer for the show, old Slip Snare Higgins. Let's have a little applause, please.
1: Thanks,
0: I really mean it, man. You've been great today. Just absolutely fantastic. Thanks, Slip.
1: Gotta get out now.
0: Slip's got to leave right now. He's got a gig at the Slam Room in Vegas. So, so long, Slip.
1: Love you, baby.
0: Love you, baby. All right. You're listening.

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0: 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Hello, who's this on the Wolfman telephone?
1: Even a man whose heart is pure and says his prayers by night may change to a wolf when the wolfbane blooms. The moon is full and bright. Maybe he already is a Wolfman. I'm talking about Wolfman Jack, friends. Now, you stay right here for the pride and joy of radio and catch old Wolfman Jack. This is Jim Spiders and Snake Stafford saying you're not going to get a better show.
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0: I'm as snippy as I'm hippie and as numb as I'm dumb.

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1: And the wolf just keeps on coming.
0: Stick around now, because a little later on in the show, George Bush gonna drop by and do nothing for us.
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2: 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I got to eat 3 meals a day on time, and they all eating with me. 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But I always say, there's these hamster seed, I think it is. How about a little low-sodium, high-protein music?

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1: Hi, this is Frankie Valli, and the guy you're listening to is one of my best friends, Wolfman Jack.

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I do love being with you here. And right now, we got the Sir Douglas Quintet. Yay! Right.

0: telephone in my mind. Hello, who's this on the Wolfman telephone?
1: Hi, this is Bill Medley of the Righteous Brothers, and we're listening to the Wolfman Jack Show.
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0: half.
1: Then he grabbed her.
2: And then
1: he tied her up.
2: And then
1: he turned on the bus.
3: And then
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3: Calvin,
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3: Slow walking Jones.
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0: 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I'm gonna throw you on the railroad track.
1: And then he grabbed her.
2: And then
1: he tied her up.
2: And then
1: he threw her on the railroad track.
2: And then
1: the train started coming.
2: And then
3: oh, David.

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1: I love you too. Players, of course, were Wolfman Jack and Madison Monk and Dave Nelson, and the coast has kind of backed us up there. Thank you very much, guys.
2: Wolfman Jack.
1: Hi, everybody.

0: chair cushions coming right up after this. 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Hello, who's this on the Wolfman telephone?
1: Hi, this is Chuck Nagler on a three-dog night, reminding all my friends to rock and roll with the Wolfman. That's the Wolfman Jack Show.
2: Wolfman Jack.
0: And now we enter in a bevy of heavy, which kind of music that's just going to set you on your couch and make you scream, ouch. Daryl Hall, John Oates, Sarah.

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1: Hello and a warm welcome to this edition of Just Jazz. My name is Steve Hart. Good to have you company today. Coming up in today's show, music from Ronnie Smith, Matthew Alex, Ski Harvey, and a new one from Lewis Alas as well. You're listening to Just Jazz.

Love that one. Came in this week. Brand new sound from a band called Monkey House and a return of the Mayfly. You're listening to Just Jazz. My name is Steve Hart. If you want to get through a dedication or request, that's easy done. Just go to stevehartmedia.com. Lewis Alas, love that guy. He's interviewed him a few years back. Great guy. He's got a new single out called Sax You Up. It's you heard it first on Just Jazz.

Lewis Alas. If you want to find out more about him, check out his website, lewisalas.com. I did an interview with him a couple of years back, and that is on Steve Hart Media. If you want to go and hunt that down, just search for Lewis Alas on my website, and away you go. He started out playing in rock bands and kind of did a sideways move into jazz a few years back, and he really hasn't looked back since. Superb stuff. All right. Just Jazz with me, Steve Hart, on the best radio station there is. Good to have you company today. Hello to you, Bowden, and hi to Esme. Pat Petrillo for you guys, and this one is called Fused.

Dancing with the Devil from the album of the same name. Before that, Pat Petrillo, and from the album Contemporaneous, and a track called Fused.

very nice too, Jeff Bradshaw, and a lovely track called Sunday Morning. Nothing like a Sunday morning, is there? I just love those days. Spontaneous Grooving Combustion has a new track out, Funk in the Trunk, and this is what it sounds like.

Great stuff from an album called A Bad Rep in the Rubber City. Matthew Alec on sax and the Soul Electric, and featuring the vocals there of Jeremy Voltz, Just the Two of Us, absolute classic track on Just Jazz. Before that, we had Spontaneous Grooving Combustion and a track called Funk in the Trunk. And what a cool one that was, too. Good stuff.

0: Steve Honz, H-O-N-Z, and a track called Boomin' from a brand new album called Physics of the Impossible. Bit like Just Jazz, really. All right. Okay. Oh, we've got a message here from young Bowden. What's Bowden got to say for himself? What's Bowden got to say for himself? Hi, Bowden.
1: My name is Bowden, and I listen to this jazz.
0: Thank you very much, Bowden. Really enjoy that. And I think we have another message here as well just coming. Let's have a go at this one.
1: Wait, I had to do
0: I couldn't agree more. Well done. Well done.

You're listening to Just Jazz. My name is Steve Hart, George Brown, and Jazz in Paris is the name of the album, and that track is called MDD. And the album is basically George Brown's homage to Miles Davis. Lovely stuff. All right. Nick Stone's got a new track out, and from the album Timeless, this is the title track. Don't forget, buy some new music this week. Support the artist. Buy some music. Go on.

0: such a cool and relaxing sound. Nick Stone with Nate Harrison and title track from the album Timeless on Just Jazz.
1: Just Jazz.
2: Steve Hart.

Motown Mo and a track from the album Reaching New Heights, and that is a number called Chill Dill on Just Jazz.

That is it for this edition of Just Jazz. And you're probably saying, hold your horses. It's only 10 minutes. You got 10 minutes to go yet. Well, this is the fact that I'm going to play a long track, 8 minutes long. And I played this years and years and years ago. It's a Ukrainian band, Leonard and Friends, featuring Arturo Sandoval and their version of the Chicago track Street Player on Super Steroids. And if you haven't heard it before, well, you're going to have a real treat on this one. Okay, so that's it from me, Steve Hart. 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We'll be lovely to hear from you if you want to send in a dedication or request. Thank you so much for listening to me on this wonderful radio station. Do stick with us. More cool, great, fantastic, superb stuff coming up right after me. Have yourself a super week. See you next time around on Just Jazz. See you later. Bye-bye. Thank you.

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I don't know what kind of week you've had, but I'm so glad you're here. 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She's at AltheaRenee.com. And joining her on guitar, we got Doc Powell covering Beyonce with Love on Top. 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So let's get busy.

0: On keys, Demetrius Hauser, with a track called You're Beautiful, and interesting that he improvised throughout the entire track. You can find out more about him. He's on Facebook, and we also are on Facebook. Go ahead and like us at Smooth Jazz Weekend. 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

0: 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Set 2, that's coming up next. 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I'm Tina E.
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0: a very good friend of mine on keys, Tim Watson, with Chakras. 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And joining him was producer Divine Touch, featuring Reagan Whiteside with Grand Rising. He's on Facebook and kicking off set two of this hour on saxophone. Judah Seeley with Nighttime. You can check him out at judahseeley.com. 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And thank you for tuning in, listening, liking, and sharing. So let's spend the next few minutes exactly where we are. Set two continues on the other side of this break. It's a smooth jazz weekend, and it gets no smoother than this. I'm Tina E.
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Beautifully done on keys. That was Rodney Kelly Jr. with The Drive. 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

guitar. That was Carl Roland with Rock With Me. You can find out more about him at MusonicRecords.com. And joining him also on guitar, Paul Brown with Nothing But Love. He's at PaulBrownJazz.net. And coming out the gate in set three of this hour, The Bend, the music firm with Alchemy. 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You really don't have to miss a show. And just like that, one big happy hour has passed already. Closing out the show today, we got Daniel Weatherspoon on keys with Lights Out. He's at DanielWeatherspoon.com. It's been an honor, an absolute pleasure. I'll see you next weekend. I'm Tina E.

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0: Now maybe we can get our guests to join us in a song. 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

0: Hello, I'm Colin French, and welcome to Memories Are Made of This. This week, we're looking at the West, the Wild, Wild West. And from Paint Your Wagon, that was Lee Marvin and Wandering Star. Ricky Nelson and Walter Brennan starred in a film along with John Wayne. It was called Rio Bravo. Dean Martin was in the film as well, but these two guys sang together, Ricky Nelson and Walter Brennan. Get along home, Cindy.
1: I wish I was an apple.
2: That's a good one.

0: Memories are made of this. I'm Colin French, and we're looking at the West. And we had Dean Martin that time from the film Five Card Stud and the King of the Five Card Stud. And Rex Allen and Rails into Laramie was the film, the song Laramie. Ooh, ah, ooh.
1: Same to you. 'll have another one.
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1: Memories are made of this, heard right around the world on great radio stations like the one you're listening to right now. And Kirk Douglas, and from the film The Big Sky, he sang along with a little of Whiskey, Leave Me Alone. Johnny Guitar, sung by Peggy Lee. Lee.

Memories are made of this, and we're looking at the West this week, and Guy Mitchell and Hannah Lee. Roger Miller was there as well, and a film which starred James Coburn, with Roger Miller being the balladeer in the film, and the Ballad of Waterhole Number 3.

I've brought some fresh flowers for your grave, Martha, like I've been doing every Sunday for these 16 years. Somehow it helps me to talk things over with you, Martha, because we always shared our hopes and fears. Folks have started killing and stealing all around Shenandoah, and if that's what they want, that's fine. 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

James Stewart, The Legend of Shenandoah. Great film. That's a great TV series was Bonanza, remember that one? And Al Keola did our version this time. David Rose did the original TV series version.

0: Memories are made of this. I'm Colin French. And Dwayne Eddy, he starred in the film Wild Westerners and did the theme. And Don Robinson and Buttons and Bows. Of course, that was from Paleface with Bob Hope.
1: Well, there never was a horse like the Tennessee.

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1: Westerns are memories are made of this week, and Eddie Arnold and Tennessee Stud. Not leaving out the Lone Ranger, it's Kemosabe from the Electric Indian.

0: What a doer, what a dream come a truer was he. Daniel Boone was a man.
1: Westerns on Memories Are Made of This, and Fess Parker and the legend of Daniel Boone. He starred in many films and became a Western star in a great TV series in the 50s, The Legend of Wyatt Earp. This is You Are Run.
2: 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I'll tell you a story, a real true life story, a tale of the Western frontier.

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Some goods and some chattel, a few head of cattle, a home and a sweet loving wife. Now I

Bill Justice and Mexico and Sheb Woolley, a walking guitar, on our cowboy show, Memories Are Made of This. Last but not least, Rusty Draper and the Ballad of Davy Crockett. Till we meet again, take care and I'll see you on the radio.

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4: Let's go, go, go with Jukebox. Hello, you are Mark Hanna on this fourth weekend of June. I've got a lot of coins in my giant jukebox, can pump out the best music of the 50s, 60s, and 70s for the next 2 hours. So if you're ready, here we go. Jukebox Gold. Here's something to keep in mind. You can't believe everything you hear, but you can repeat it. Here's Jackie Wilson.

I'm Mark. Oops. Let me rush over here, close the window in the studio. Looks like we've got a storm overhead. Luckily, it's nice and warm. A summer rain. This is Johnny Rivers.

0: From the Summer of Love, 1967, Johnny Rivers in Summer Rain, a top 20 song reaching number 14 on the Billboard Hot 100. In it, he mentions the jukebox playing Sgt. Pepper's Lonely Hearts Club Band, which would have been a little bit difficult to do since it had not been released as a single. But who cares? It's a great song.
1: Jukebox Gold, solid gold hit machine.
0: I'm Mark Hanna. Thanks for joining me here on Jukebox Gold. And come with me now to 1967. It's the Parliaments with their first hit, reaching number 3 on the R&B and number 20 on the pop Billboard charts. It's true. I would testify to it.

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0: They were from Liverpool, were managed by Brian Epstein, and early in their career rivaled the Beatles for popularity. That's Gerry and the Pacemakers with their first song to be a hit in the U.S., Don't Let the Sun Catch You Crying. I'm Mark Hanna. Join me again for another flashback to the British Invasion.
1: Happy birthday!
2: If today's your birthday, happy birthday. You shared with Peter Asher, one half of the duo Peter and Gordon, who was born in 1944 in London. Here's Peter and Gordon in 1964 with their top 20 hit called...
1: I don't

Also celebrating birthday today, his 77th, is Howard Kaplan of the Turtles. Here they are with their second top 40 hit, Let Me Be, from 1965.

In 1948, Todd Rundgren was born in Philadelphia, and before his successful solo career, he formed the band Naz. In 1968, they had two hits, Hello, It's Me, and this, Open My Eyes.

0: machine.
1: Yeah, this is Mark Hanna on Jukebox Gold, playing the greatest hits of the 50s, 60s, and 70s. Come with me now to the summer of 79. It's Robert Palmer at his doctor's office because he's got a bad case of loving you.
0: Oh,

0: Rolling Stones.
1: The Stones' first number one hit in the UK was their cover of Bobby Womack's It's All Over Now in 1964, but the first UK number one written by Jagger and Richards was The Last Time in 1965. Whoa.

Mark Hanna on Jukebox Gold, and this group Bandwagon didn't have much success in their native U.S., although this song was a regional hit in Philly. From 1968, this went to number 4 in the U.K., and we're breaking down the walls of heartache.

A lot of dust on that one from late 66, early 67, the Kit Kats out of Philadelphia, and Let's Get Lost on a Country Road. I'm Mark Hanna. Join me again next time down here in the Record Vault as we dust off another Forgotten 45.

Well, it's here. It's right now. The soundtrack of your life. And I hope you're having as much fun listening to all these great tunes as I'm having playing them for you. Thanks for coming along for our usual trip back in time. My giant jukebox keeps on pumping out hit after hit. And we're always reeling in the years here on Jukebox Gold. The music and memories from the 50s, 60s, and 70s. I'm Mark Hanna, reeling in 1972 this time to bring you back Steely Dan and their number 11 hit from their album Can't Buy a Thrill.

Mark Hanna. How are you doing today? I hope you're doing well. I am doing fabulous. Why? Well, I'm sitting here playing the greatest hits of the 50s, 60s, and 70s for 2 hours. That's why. Like this one from the winter of 78, 79. Over to L.A. we go for the group Toto. A huge hit for them. Number 5 on the Billboard Hot 100. From their album of the same name, it's Time to Hold the Line.

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1: Number one. June 1957.

According to Billboard magazine, Pat Boone was the second biggest charting artist of the late 1950s behind only Elvis. And that song's a reason why. The number one song of June 1957, Love Letters in the Sand.

A top 20 song from Little Anthony and the Imperials, Take Me Back. One of five singles off their 1965 hit album, Going Out of My Head. And I get to take you back to the 50s, 60s, and 70s every week here on Jukebox Gold. And thanks for coming along.

Steady As She Goes from 1971, a top 10 hit single from Aretha from the album Young, Gifted, and Black. Also joining her on the record is Dr. John and Donny Hathaway.

0: by Bob Welch. It was the second hit single from his 1977 album, French Kiss, reaching number 14 on the Billboard Hot 100. His first single was Sentimental Lady. And the backing vocals are from Juice Newton, whom you might remember from her 1981 hits, Angel of the Morning and Queen of Hearts. I'm Mark Hanna, and on we go with much more music of the 50s, 60s, and 70s.
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0: Some Say Love's Theme by Barry White and the Love Unlimited Orchestra was the first disco song to hit number one on the Billboard Hot 100, which happened in 1974. Others say it was That One, which also hit number one back in 74. At any rate, the Hughes Corporation were rocking the boat. I'm Mark Hanna. Join me next time as we turn on the mirror ball and fog machines and take another disco dance break.
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Today is National Kissing Day, a day to pucker up for a smooch. Whether the kiss comes from your significant other, your children, or pets, share the love. Whether it's a peck on the cheek or a passionate kiss, when we receive one from someone we love, kissing brings joy. Kissing triggers the release of endorphins, which in turn tells our brain it's happy. When we kiss, our anxiety is reduced and our blood pressure lowers too.

0: From 1960, that's the hit that launched the career for Billy Bland. Unfortunately, it was his only hit. Let the Little Girl Dance here on Jukebox Gold.
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The music says it all in that 1965 instrumental version of A Taste of Honey from Herb Albert and the Tijuana Brass. 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

0: Ah, there he is from County Waterford, Gilbert O'Sullivan, with a song that was number one for 6 weeks in 1972 and the number eight song of the entire decade of the 70s. Alone Again, Naturally.
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Mark Hanna with another Motown memory. This time a number one on the Billboard Hot Soul Singles chart, as well as the Billboard Hot 100. The first single from Stevie Wonder's 1972 album, Talking Book, That's Superstition, is first number one since Fingertips Part 2 in 1963.

They came from Richmond, Virginia. Their name was from a street in Harlem, and they are the Jarmels. And in 1961, they had their only hit, one that reached number 12, A Little Bit of Soap. I'm Mark Hanna, and we've got a lot of music here on Jukebox Gold, playing the greatest hits of the 50s, 60s, and 70s.

It was written by Joni Mitchell, but probably the most well-known version of Both Sides Now is that one from Judy Collins in 1968. From folk rock to doo-wop, from the surf and sound to bubblegum, if it was a hit in the 50s, 60s, or 70s, sooner or later, you're gonna hear it coming out of my giant jukebox. I'm Mark Hanna playing the greatest hits of three.

Written by Brian Wilson and Mike Love, I Get Around was the Beach Boys' first number one single, topping the charts for 2 weeks in 1964. From the Cradle of Liberty,

A Sound of Philadelphia from 1970. It's the Intruders and Win Placer Show. She's a winner. I'm Mark Hanna. Join me next time from the City of Brotherly Love for...

0: Well, Ray Charles finished his Coca-Cola to bring us one of his three number one hits from 1962, I Can't Stop Loving You. And I can't stop playing the best music of the 50s, 60s, and 70s here on Jukebox Gold. So on we go.
1: Mark Hanna. On June 22nd, 1989, Carole King received the star on Hollywood's Walk of Fame. Of course, she was a highly successful songwriter. Her first hit as a singer came in 1962, which went to number 22 on the Hot 100 and number 3 on the UK Singles Chart. It might as well rain until September.

Hey, is there a bathroom on the right? No, it's a bad moon on the rise. There's CCR from their album Green River with a song that reached number 2 on the Billboard Hot 100, and it was their second gold single.